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3: Here's a look at your forecast. Lows dip down to about 77 tonight under mainly clear skies. Mainly sunny skies again tomorrow. Daytime highs approaching 94. Partly cloudy skies. Tomorrow night, lows dip down to about 76. Upper 80s Wednesday and Thursday with thunderstorms both days. Taking a look at the extended forecast, 89 Friday, 91 Saturday, and 87 on Sunday. I'm staff meteorologist Kara Foster. Currently, it's 88 degrees.

0: 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I'm Elena Doctorian. Interim Jackson County Executive Phil Lavota is indicted by a federal grand jury for bribery. The 61-year-old Lavota is charged with honest services fraud, federal program bribery, Travel Act violations, and making a false statement to federal law enforcement agents. According to the indictment, Lavota took actions aimed at getting a specific candidate to abandon the 2026 election for county executive, including offering full-time county government positions for that candidate and a colleague of the candidate. Lavota, who will go to trial in November, has entered a not guilty plea and denied the allegations that he offered Jackson County legislator Deron McGee a job in exchange for withdrawing from a county executive race. This has been a News Minute from CentralMoInfo.com.
1: Here's a look at your forecast. Lows dip down to about 77 tonight under mainly clear skies. Mainly sunny skies again tomorrow. Daytime highs approaching 94. Partly cloudy skies tomorrow night. Lows dip down to about 76. Upper 80s Wednesday and Thursday with thunderstorms both days. Taking a look at the extended forecast, 89 Friday, 91 Saturday, and 87 on Sunday. I'm staff meteorologist Kara Foster. Currently, it's 88 degrees.

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1: Here's a look at your forecast. Lows level off around 77 tonight under mainly clear skies. Mainly sunny skies tomorrow. High temperatures reach up to 94. Partly cloudy skies tomorrow night. Lows dip down to about 76. Slight chance of thunderstorms Wednesday and Thursday with highs in the upper 80s. Taking a look at the extended forecast, 89 Friday, 91 Saturday, and 87 on Sunday. I'm staff meteorologist Kara Foster. Right now, it's 84 degrees.
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0: It's time now for a news minute from CentralMoInfo.com. I'm Elena Doctorian. The Harrison County coroner confirmed the identity of the pilot who died in a plane crash north of Bethany. In a post, Andre Remmers said William M. Anderson, 73 years old, was operating the Piper PA-24 Comanche Tuesday. The intended destination remains unknown. The aircraft reportedly disappeared from radar around 7 p.m. The Jackson County Medical Examiner's Office worked to confirm Anderson's identity. The cause of the crash is still under active investigation by the Federal Aviation Administration and National Transportation Safety Board. The Missouri Department of Transportation is preparing for the winter. MoDOT is currently hiring personnel in its winter maintenance crews. Agency officials say they have hundreds of full-time maintenance and emergency maintenance positions available around the state. This has been a News Minute from CentralMoInfo.com.
1: Here's a look at your forecast. Lows level off around 77 tonight under mainly clear skies. Mainly sunny skies tomorrow. High temperatures reach up to 94. Partly cloudy skies tomorrow night. Lows dip down to about 76. Slight chance of thunderstorms Wednesday and Thursday with highs in the upper 80s. Taking a look at the extended forecast, 89 Friday, 91 Saturday, and 87 on Sunday. I'm staff meteorologist Kara Foster. Right now, it's 84 degrees.

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2: Here's a look at your forecast. Lows level off around 77 tonight under clear skies. Mainly clear skies tomorrow. Daytime highs approaching 94. Partly cloudy skies tomorrow night. Lows dip down to about 76. Upper 80s Wednesday and Thursday with thunderstorms possible both days. Taking a look at the extended forecast, 89 Friday, 91 Saturday, and 87 on Sunday. I'm staff meteorologist Kara Foster. Currently, it's 82 degrees.

0: It's time now for a news minute from CentralMoInfo.com. I'm Elena Doctorian. The Kansas City Chiefs' longtime home is returning to its original name. The Chiefs announced that its stadium will drop the GEHA from the title and be known as the Arrowhead Stadium. The venue had been known as GEHA Field at Arrowhead Stadium for the past five seasons. GEHA will remain a partner with the Chiefs organization. A man was in an accident in Sedalia on Saturday. At 9:59 p.m., the man was driving southbound on S. Peculiar Drive, north of East 251st Street, with a passenger. The 2024 Ford F-150 he was driving traveled off the left side of the roadway and struck a tree, overturning. The driver and the occupant were both seriously injured. They were each transported by Central Cass EMS to Research Hospital. Neither were wearing a safety device. The Ford was totaled and towed from the scene. This has been a News Minute from CentralMoInfo.com.
1: Here's a look at your forecast. Lows level off around 77 tonight under clear skies. Mainly clear skies tomorrow. Daytime highs approaching 94. Partly cloudy skies tomorrow night. Lows dip down to about 76. Upper 80s Wednesday and Thursday with thunderstorms possible both days. Taking a look at the extended forecast, 89 Friday, 91 Saturday, and 87 on Sunday. I'm staff meteorologist Kara Foster. Currently, it's 82 degrees.

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2: Here's a look at your forecast. Lows level off around 77 tonight under clear skies. Mainly clear skies tomorrow. Daytime highs approaching 94. Partly cloudy skies tomorrow night. Lows dip down to about 76. Upper 80s Wednesday and Thursday with thunderstorms possible both days. Taking a look at the extent

0: 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I'm Elena Doctorian. Interim Jackson County Executive Phil Lavota is indicted by a federal grand jury for bribery. The 61-year-old Lavota is charged with honest services fraud, federal program bribery, Travel Act violations, and making a false statement to federal law enforcement agents. According to the indictment, Lavota took actions aimed at getting a specific candidate to abandon the 2026 election for county executive, including offering full-time county government positions for that candidate and a colleague of the candidate. Lavota, who will go to trial in November, has entered a not guilty plea and denied the allegations that he offered Jackson County legislator Deron McGee a job in exchange for withdrawing from a county executive race. This has been a News Minute from CentralMoInfo.com.
1: Here's a look at your forecast. Lows level off around 77 tonight under clear skies. Mainly clear skies tomorrow. Daytime highs approaching 94. Partly cloudy skies tomorrow night. Lows dip down to about 76. Upper 80s Wednesday and Thursday with thunderstorms possible both days. Taking a look at the extended forecast, 89 Friday, 91 Saturday, and 87 on Sunday. I'm staff meteorologist Kara Foster. Right now, it's 81 degrees.

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2: Here's a look at your forecast. Lows dip down to about 77 overnight under clear skies. Mainly clear skies. Tuesday, daytime highs approaching 94. Partly cloudy skies. Tuesday night, lows dip down to about 76. Slight chance of thunderstorms Wednesday and Thursday with highs in the upper 80s. Taking a look at the extended forecast, 89 Friday, 91 Saturday, and 87 on Sunday. I'm staff meteorologist Kara Foster. Currently, it's 81 degrees.
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0: It's time now for a news minute from CentralMoInfo.com. I'm Elena Doctorian. The Harrison County coroner confirmed the identity of the pilot who died in a plane crash north of Bethany. In a post, Andre Remmers said William M. Anderson, 73 years old, was operating the Piper PA-24 Comanche Tuesday. The intended destination remains unknown. The aircraft reportedly disappeared from radar around 7 p.m. The Jackson County Medical Examiner's Office worked to confirm Anderson's identity. The cause of the crash is still under active investigation by the Federal Aviation Administration and National Transportation Safety Board. The Missouri Department of Transportation is preparing for the winter. MoDOT is currently hiring personnel in its winter maintenance crews. Agency officials say they have hundreds of full-time maintenance and emergency maintenance positions available around the state. This has been a News Minute from CentralMoInfo.com.
1: Here's a look at your forecast. Lows dip down to about 77 overnight under clear skies. Mainly clear skies. Tuesday, daytime highs approaching 94. Partly cloudy skies. Tuesday night, lows dip down to about 76. Slight chance of thunderstorms Wednesday and Thursday with highs in the upper 80s. Taking a look at the extended forecast, 89 Friday, 91 Saturday, and 87 on Sunday. I'm staff meteorologist Kara Foster. Currently, it's 81 degrees.

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1: Here's a look at your forecast. Lows dip down to about 77 overnight under clear skies. Highs level off around 94 Tuesday, mainly sunny skies. Partly cloudy skies Tuesday night, lows level off around 76. Slight chance for storms Wednesday and Thursday with highs in the upper 80s. A peek at the extended shows, 89 Friday, 91 Saturday, and 87 on Sunday. I'm staff meteorologist Laura Lockwood. Right now, it's 81 degrees.

0: It's time now for a news minute from CentralMoInfo.com. I'm Elena Doctorian. The Kansas City Chiefs' longtime home is returning to its original name. The Chiefs announced that its stadium will drop the GEHA from the title and be known as the Arrowhead Stadium. The venue had been known as GEHA Field at Arrowhead Stadium for the past five seasons. GEHA will remain a partner with the Chiefs organization. A man was in an accident in Sedalia on Saturday. At 9:59 p.m., the man was driving southbound on S. Peculiar Drive, north of East 251st Street, with a passenger. The 2024 Ford F-150 he was driving traveled off the left side of the roadway and struck a tree, overturning. The driver and the occupant were both seriously injured. They were each transported by Central Cass EMS to Research Hospital. Neither were wearing a safety device. The Ford was totaled and towed from the scene. This has been a News Minute from CentralMoInfo.com.
1: Here's a look at your forecast. Lows dip down to about 77 overnight under clear skies. Highs level off around 94. Tuesday, mainly sunny skies. Partly cloudy skies. Tuesday night, lows level off around 76. Slight chance for storms Wednesday and Thursday with highs in the upper 80s. A peek at the extended shows 89 Friday, 91 Saturday, and 87 on Sunday. I'm staff meteorologist Laura Lockwood. Currently, it's 79 degrees.

What if it were you in need of a transfusion? 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
1: Here's a look at your forecast. Lulls level off around 77 overnight under mainly clear skies. Sunshine mixed with clouds at times. Tuesday, daytime highs approaching 94. Lulls dip down to about 76 Tuesday night, mainly clear. Slight chance for storms Wednesday and Thursday with highs in the upper 80s. Looking at the long range, 89 Friday, 91 Saturday, and 87 on Sunday. I'm staff meteorologist Laura Lockwood. Right now, 79.

0: 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I'm Elena Doctorian. Interim Jackson County Executive Phil Lavota is indicted by a federal grand jury for bribery. The 61-year-old Lavota is charged with honest services fraud, federal program bribery, Travel Act violations, and making a false statement to federal law enforcement agents. According to the indictment, Lavota took actions aimed at getting a specific candidate to abandon the 2026 election for county executive, including offering full-time county government positions for that candidate and a colleague of the candidate. Lavota, who will go to trial in November, has entered a not guilty plea and denied the allegations that he offered Jackson County legislator Deron McGee a job in exchange for withdrawing from a county executive race. This has been a News Minute from CentralMoInfo.com.
1: Here's a look at your forecast. Lows level off around 77 overnight under mainly clear skies. Sunshine mixed with clouds at times. Tuesday, daytime highs approaching 94. Lows dip down to about 76 Tuesday night, mainly clear. Slight chance for storms Wednesday and Thursday with highs in the upper 80s. Looking at the long range, 89 Friday, 91 Saturday, and 87 on Sunday. I'm staff meteorologist Laura Lockwood. Right now, 79.

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2: Here's a look at your forecast. A heat advisory begins at noon today and remains in effect until 8 p.m. tonight. Lows dip down to about 77 overnight under mainly clear skies. A mix of clouds and sun Tuesday. Daytime highs approaching 94. Mainly clear Tuesday night. Lows level off around 76. Slight chance for storms Wednesday and Thursday with highs in the upper 80s. I'm staff meteorologist Laura Lockwood. Currently, it's 77 degrees.

0: It's time now for a News Minute from CentralMoInfo.com. I'm Elena Doctorian. The Harrison County coroner confirmed the identity of the pilot who died in a plane crash north of Bethany. In a post, Andre Remmers said William M. Anderson, 73 years old, was operating the Piper PA-24 Comanche Tuesday. The intended destination remains unknown. The aircraft reportedly disappeared from radar around 7 p.m. The Jackson County Medical Examiner's Office worked to confirm Anderson's identity. The cause of the crash is still under active investigation by the Federal Aviation Administration and National Transportation Safety Board. The Missouri Department of Transportation is preparing for the winter. MoDOT is currently hiring personnel in its winter maintenance crews. Agency officials say they have hundreds of full-time maintenance and emergency maintenance positions available around the state. This has been a News Minute from CentralMoInfo.com.
1: Here's a look at your forecast. A heat advisory begins at noon today and remains in effect until 8 p.m. tonight. Lows dip down to about 77 overnight under mainly clear skies. A mix of clouds and sun Tuesday. Daytime highs approaching 94. Mainly clear Tuesday night. Lows level off around 76. Slight chance for storms Wednesday and Thursday with highs in the upper 80s. I'm staff meteorologist Laura Lockwood. Currently, it's 77 degrees.

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3: Here's a look at your forecast. A heat advisory begins at noon today and remains in effect until 8 p.m. tonight. Lows dip down to about 77 overnight under mainly clear skies. Sunshine mixed with clouds at times. Tuesday, high temperatures reach up to 93. Lows dip down to about 77. Tuesday night, mainly clear skies. Partly cloudy Wednesday with daytime highs approaching 93. 91, slight chance for storms Thursday. I'm staff meteorologist Laura Lockwood. Right now, 76.

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1: It's time now for a News Minute from CentralMoInfo.com. I'm Elena Doctorian. The Kansas City Chiefs' longtime home is returning to its original name. The Chiefs announced that its stadium will drop the GEHA from the title and be known as the Arrowhead Stadium. The venue had been known as GEHA Field at Arrowhead Stadium for the past five seasons. GEHA will remain a partner with the Chiefs organization. A man was in an accident in Sedalia on Saturday. At 9:59 p.m., the man was driving southbound on S. Peculiar Drive, north of East 251st Street, with a passenger. The 2024 Ford F-150 he was driving traveled off the left side of the roadway and struck a tree, overturning. The driver and the occupant were both seriously injured. They were each transported by Central Cass EMS to Research Hospital. Neither were wearing a safety device. The Ford was totaled and towed from the scene. 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
2: Here's a look at your forecast. A heat advisory begins at noon today and remains in effect until 8 p.m. tonight. Lows dip down to about 77 overnight under mainly clear skies. Sunshine mixed with clouds at times. Tuesday, high temperatures reach up to 93. Lows dip down to about 77 Tuesday night, mainly clear skies. Partly cloudy Wednesday, with daytime highs approaching 93. 91, slight chance for storms Thursday. I'm staff meteorologist Laura Lockwood. Right now, 76.

What if it were you in need of a transfusion? In a moment of crisis, you'd hope for a generous donor to have already stepped up. By giving blood, you're ensuring that life-saving help is there for someone fighting to survive, someone who could be a friend, a family member, or even yourself one day. New Rest Bedding of Laclede, Beckett's Restaurant and Beckett's Winery of Glasgow, Economy Metals of Centralia, and

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1: Here's a look at your forecast. A heat advisory begins at noon today and continues until 8 p.m. tonight. 77 overnight under mainly clear skies. Daytime highs approaching 93 Tuesday. Sunshine mixed with clouds at times. Lows level off around 77 Tuesday night. Mainly clear skies. Sunshine mixed with clouds at times Wednesday, with daytime highs approaching 93. 91, slight chance for storms Thursday. I'm staff meteorologist Laura Lockwood. Currently 75.

0: 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I'm Elena Doctorian. Interim Jackson County Executive Phil Lavota is indicted by a federal grand jury for bribery. The 61-year-old Lavota is charged with honest services fraud, federal program bribery, Travel Act violations, and making a false statement to federal law enforcement agents. According to the indictment, Lavota took actions aimed at getting a specific candidate to abandon the 2026 election for county executive, including offering full-time county government positions for that candidate and a colleague of the candidate. Lavota, who will go to trial in November, has entered a not guilty plea and denied the allegations that he offered Jackson County legislator Deron McGee a job in exchange for withdrawing from a county executive race. This has been a News Minute from CentralMoInfo.com.
1: Here's a look at your forecast. A heat advisory begins at noon today and continues until 8 p.m. tonight. 77 overnight under mainly clear skies. Daytime highs approaching 93 Tuesday. Sunshine mixed with clouds at times. Lows level off around 77.

7, Tuesday night, mainly clear skies. Sunshine mixed with clouds at times. Wednesday, with daytime highs approaching 93. 91, slight chance for storms. Thursday, I'm staff meteorologist Laura Lockwood. Right now, 77. 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
5: Here's a look at your forecast. A heat advisory begins at noon today and continues until 8 p.m. tonight. A blend of clouds and sun today with a high of 93. Lows level off around 77. Tonight, mainly clear. Sunshine mixed with clouds at times. Tomorrow, highs level off around 93. Highs level off around 91 Thursday with a slight chance for storms. 89, sunshine mixed with clouds at times Friday. I'm staff meteorologist Laura Lockwood. Currently, it's 77 degrees.
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I'm Elena Doctorian. The Harrison County coroner confirmed the identity of the pilot who died in a plane crash north of Bethany. In a post, Andre Remmers said William M. Anderson, 73 years old, was operating

0: the Piper PA-24 Comanche Tuesday. The intended destination remains unknown. The aircraft reportedly disappeared from radar around 7 p.m. The Jackson County Medical Examiner's Office worked to confirm Anderson's identity. The cause of the crash is still under active investigation by the Federal Aviation Administration and National Transportation Safety Board. The Missouri Department of Transportation is preparing for the winter. MoDOT is currently hiring personnel in its winter maintenance crews. Agency officials say they have hundreds of full-time maintenance and emergency maintenance positions available around the state. This has been a News Minute from CentralMoInfo.com.
1: Here's a look at your forecast. A heat advisory begins at noon today and continues until 8 p.m. tonight. A blend of clouds and sun today with a high of 93. Lows level off around 77 tonight, mainly clear. Sunshine mixed with clouds at times tomorrow. Highs level off around 93. Highs level off around 91 Thursday, with a slight chance for storms. 89, sunshine mixed with clouds at times Friday. I'm staff meteorologist Laura Lockwood. Currently, it's 77 degrees.

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4: Here's a look at your forecast. A heat advisory begins at noon today and continues until 8 p.m. tonight. A blend of clouds and sun today with a high of 93. Lows level off around 77 tonight, mainly clear. Sunshine mixed with clouds at times tomorrow. Highs level off around 93. Highs level off around 91 Thursday with a slight chance for storms. 89, sunshine mixed with clouds at times Friday. I'm staff meteorologist Laura Lockwood. Currently, it's 75 degrees.

It's time now for a news minute from CentralMoInfo.com. I'm Elena Doctorian. The Kansas City Chiefs' longtime home is returning to its original name. The Chiefs announced that its stadium will drop the GEHA from the title and be known as the Arrowhead Stadium. The venue had been known as GEHA Field at Arrowhead Stadium for the past five seasons. GEHA will remain a partner with the Chiefs organization. A man was in an accident in Sedalia on Saturday. At 9:59 p.m., the man was driving southbound on S. Peculiar Drive, north of East 251st Street, with a passenger. The 2024 Ford F-150 he was driving traveled off the left side of the roadway and struck a tree, overturning. The driver and the occupant were both seriously injured. They were each transported by Central K

0: gas EMS to Research Hospital. Neither were wearing a safety device. The Ford was totaled and towed from the scene. This has been a News Minute from CentralMoInfo.com.
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7: Here's a look at your forecast. A heat advisory begins at noon today and continues until 8 p.m. tonight. A blend of clouds and sun today with a high of 93. Lows level off around 77 tonight, mainly clear. Sunshine mixed with clouds at times. Tomorrow, highs level off around 93. Highs level off around 91 Thursday, with a slight chance for storms. 89, sunshine mixed with clouds at times Friday. I'm staff meteorologist Laura Lockwood. Currently, it's 75 degrees.
0: Let's take a look at what's happening. Residents and visitors will gather in downtown Moberly next month for a free summer concert featuring live music, food vendors, and a community cruise-in. The Friday night cruise-in concert is scheduled for Friday, August 21st in the Depot District. 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That's what's happening. 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
7: Here's a look at your forecast. A heat advisory begins at noon today and continues until 8 p.m. tonight. A blend of clouds and sun today with a high of 93. Lows level off around 77. Tonight, mainly clear. Sunshine mixed with clouds at times. Tomorrow, highs level off around 93. Highs level off around 91 Thursday with a slight chance for storms. 89, sunshine mixed with clouds at times Friday. I'm staff meteorologist Laura Lockwood. Right now, it's 77 degrees. The greatest.

0: It's time for News Minute from CentralMoInfo.com. I'm Elena Doctorian. Interim Jackson County Executive Phil Lavota is indicted by a federal grand jury for bribery. The 61-year-old Lavota is charged with honest services fraud, federal program bribery, Travel Act violations, and making a false statement to federal law enforcement agents. According to the indictment, Lavota took actions aimed at getting a specific candidate to abandon the 2026 election for county executive, including offering full-time county government positions for that candidate and a colleague of the candidate. Lavota, who will go to trial in November, has entered a not guilty plea and denied the allegations that he offered Jackson County legislator Deron McGee a job in exchange for withdrawing from a county executive race. This has been a News Minute from CentralMoInfo.com.
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5: Here's a look at your forecast. A heat advisory begins at noon today and continues until 8 p.m. tonight. A blend of clouds and sun today with a high of 93. Lows level off around 77 tonight, mainly clear. Sunshine mixed with clouds at times tomorrow. Highs level off around 93. Highs level off around 91 Thursday with a slight chance for storms. 89. Sunshine mixed with clouds at times Friday. I'm staff meteorologist Laura Lockwood. Currently 77.
0: Let's take a look at what's happening. 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That's what's happening. 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
9: Here's a look at your forecast. A heat advisory begins at noon today and continues until 8 p.m. tonight. Sunshine mixed with clouds at times today, with daytime highs approaching 93. Mainly clear skies tonight, lows dip down to about 77. Partly cloudy tomorrow, highs around 93. Slight chance of thunderstorms Thursday and Friday. Low 90s Thursday, upper 80s by Friday. I'm Staff Meteorologist Paul Trombley. Right now, 79. You're great.

0: It's time now for a News Minute from CentralMoInfo.com. I'm Elena Doctorian. The Harrison County coroner confirmed the identity of the pilot who died in a plane crash north of Bethany. In a post, Andre Remmers said William M. Anderson, 73 years old, was operating the Piper PA-24 Comanche Tuesday. The intended destination remains unknown. The aircraft reportedly disappeared from radar around 7 p.m. The Jackson County Medical Examiner's Office worked to confirm Anderson's identity. The cause of the crash is still under active investigation by the Federal Aviation Administration and National Transportation Safety Board. The Missouri Department of Transportation is preparing for the winter. MoDOT is currently hiring personnel in its winter maintenance crews. Agency officials say they have hundreds of full-time maintenance and emergency maintenance positions available around the state. This has been a News Minute from CentralMoInfo.com.
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6: Here's a look at your forecast. A heat advisory begins at noon today and continues until 8 p.m. tonight. Sunshine mixed with clouds at times today, with daytime highs approaching 93. Mainly clear skies tonight, lows dip down to about 77. Partly cloudy tomorrow, highs around 93. Slight chance of thunderstorms Thursday and Friday. Low 90s Thursday, upper 80s by Friday. I'm staff meteorologist Paul Trombley. Right now, 79.
0: Let's take a look at what's happening. Residents and visitors will gather in downtown Moberly next month for a free summer concert featuring live music, food vendors, and a community cruise-in. The Friday night cruise and concert is scheduled for Friday, August 21st in the Depot District. 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
6: Here's a look at your forecast. A heat advisory begins at noon today and continues until 8 p.m. tonight. Sunshine mixed with clouds at times today, with daytime highs approaching 93. Mainly clear skies tonight, lows dip down to about 77. Partly cloudy tomorrow, highs around 93. Slight chance of thunderstorms Thursday and Friday. Low 90s Thursday, upper 80s by Friday. I'm Staff Meteorologist Paul Trombley. Right now, it's 81 degrees.

belong. Tuesday is officially underway, and you're kicking it with me, Kaylee, this morning on Kirk 99.9 The Captain. Here's a little Beatles trivia for ya. Get Back was actually supposed to be the name of the album that eventually became Let It Be. So, there's a little piece of music history for the morning. We've got plenty more classic hits coming your way. Crazy Circles by Bad Company is next on 99.9 The Captain.

0: Here's something you may not know about Can You Feel the Love Tonight? Elton John wasn't happy with an early version of the scene in Lion King because the song was mostly being sung by Timon and Pumbaa, and he wanted it to have the romantic feeling it was originally written for. Obviously, he won that battle because it went on to win the Oscar for Best Original Song. We'll be right back with more classic hits on Kirk 99.9 The Captain.
1: 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I'm Elena Doctorian. The Kansas City Chiefs' longtime home is returning to its original name. The Chiefs announced that its stadium will drop the GEHA from the title and be known as the Arrowhead Stadium. The venue had been known as GEHA Field at Arrowhead Stadium for the past five seasons. GEHA will remain a partner with the Chiefs organization. A man was in an accident in Sedalia on Saturday. At 9:59 p.m., the man was driving southbound on S. Peculiar Drive, north of East 251st Street, with a passenger. The 2024 Ford F-150 he was driving traveled off the left side of the roadway and struck a tree, overturning. The driver and the occupant were both seriously injured. They were each transported by Central Cass EMS to Research Hospital. Neither were wearing a safety device. The Ford was totaled and towed from the scene. This has been a News Minute from CentralMoInfo.com.
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4: Here's a look at your forecast. A heat advisory begins at noon today and continues until 8 p.m. tonight. Sunshine mixed with clouds at times today, with daytime highs approaching 93. Mainly clear skies tonight, lows dip down to about 77. Partly cloudy tomorrow, highs around 93. Slight chance of thunderstorms Thursday and Friday. Low 90s Thursday, upper 80s by Friday. I'm staff meteorologist Paul Trombley. Right now, it's 81 degrees.
1: 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Coming up this September, the annual Junk Junction Vintage Market will take place in downtown Moberly, one of the largest vintage markets in Missouri. The market will be open from 9 a.m. to 5 p.m. Saturday the 12th and Sunday the 13th. 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

The Heat Is On by Glenn Frey. Considering the temps we are supposed to have around here this week, that song is fitting. If you're going to be spending much time outside, make sure you're taking it easy, finding some shade when you can, and of course, staying hydrated. More music is on the way this Tuesday morning on 99.9 The Captain.

0: Walking in Memphis was inspired by a real trip Mark Cohn took to Memphis when he was still trying to find his voice as a songwriter. A lot of what you hear in the song came from things he actually experienced while he was there, such as visiting Graceland and hearing gospel music at the Full Gospel Tabernacle Church, which is a pretty cool story behind a song you've probably heard 100 times. More classic hits are coming up after the break on Kirk 99.9 The Captain.
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I Hate Myself for Loving You by Joan Jett. And coming up, we've got Ozzy Osbourne with Mama, I'm Coming Home. So it seems we've reached the complicated relationship portion of our Tuesday morning. I think we'll just let those two work it out. Thanks for kicking it with me this morning. I'll be back tomorrow at 9. Until then, keep it right here on Kirk 99.9 The Captain.

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5: Here's a look at your forecast. A heat advisory begins at noon today and continues until 8 p.m. tonight. Sunshine mixed with clouds at times today, with daytime highs approaching 93. Mainly clear skies tonight, lows dip down to about 77. Partly cloudy tomorrow, highs around 93. Slight chance of thunderstorms Thursday and Friday, low 90s Thursday, upper 80s by Friday. I'm Staff Meteorologist Paul Trombley. Currently 84. You're great.

0: 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I'm Elena Doctorian. Interim Jackson County Executive Phil Lavota is indicted by a federal grand jury for bribery. The 61-year-old Lavota is charged with honest services fraud, federal program bribery, Travel Act violations, and making a false statement to federal law enforcement agents. According to the indictment, Lavota took actions aimed at getting a specific candidate to abandon the 2026 election for county executive, including offering full-time county government positions for that candidate and a colleague of the candidate. Lavota, who will go to trial in November, has entered a not guilty plea and denied the allegations that he offered Jackson County legislator Deron McGee a job in exchange for withdrawing from a county executive race. This has been a News Minute from CentralMoInfo.com.
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8: Here's a look at your forecast. A heat advisory begins at noon today and continues until 8 p.m. tonight. Sunshine mixed with clouds at times today, with daytime highs approaching 93. Mainly clear skies tonight, lows dip down to about 77. Partly cloudy tomorrow, highs around 93. Slight chance of thunderstorms Thursday and Friday. Low 90s Thursday, upper 80s by Friday. I'm staff meteorologist Paul Trombley. Currently 84.
0: Let's take a look at what's happening. 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

0: It's time now for a News Minute from CentralMoInfo.com. I'm Elena Doctorian. The Harrison County coroner confirmed the identity of the pilot who died in a plane crash north of Bethany. In a post, Andre Remmers said William M. Anderson, 73 years old, was operating the Piper PA-24 Comanche Tuesday. The intended destination remains unknown. The aircraft reportedly disappeared from radar around 7 p.m. The Jackson County Medical Examiner's Office worked to confirm Anderson's identity. The cause of the crash is still under active investigation by the Federal Aviation Administration and National Transportation Safety Board. The Missouri Department of Transportation is preparing for the winter. MoDOT is currently hiring personnel in its winter maintenance crews. Agency officials say they have hundreds of full-time maintenance and emergency maintenance positions available around the state. This has been a News Minute from CentralMoInfo.com.
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2: Here's a look at your forecast. A heat advisory begins at noon today and continues until 8 p.m. tonight. Sunshine mixed with clouds at times today, with daytime highs approaching 93. Mainly clear skies tonight, lows dip down to about 77. Partly cloudy tomorrow, highs around 93. Slight chance of thunderstorms Thursday and Friday. Low 90s Thursday, upper 80s by Friday. I'm staff meteorologist Paul Trombley. Right now, it's 87 degrees.
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8: Here's a look at your forecast. An extreme heat warning continues until 8 p.m. Friday night. Sunshine mixed with clouds at times this afternoon, with daytime highs approaching 93. Lows level off around 77 tonight, mainly clear skies. A blend of clouds and sun tomorrow. High temperatures reach up to 93. 91 Thursday, with a slight chance for storms. 90 Friday, storms continue. I'm staff meteorologist Paul Trombley. Right now, 87.

0: It's time now for a News Minute from CentralMoInfo.com. I'm Elena Doctorian. The Kansas City Chiefs' longtime home is returning to its original name. The Chiefs announced that its stadium will drop the GEHA from the title and be known as the Arrowhead Stadium. The venue had been known as GEHA Field at Arrowhead Stadium for the past five seasons. GEHA will remain a partner with the Chiefs organization. A man was in an accident in Sedalia on Saturday. At 9:59 p.m., the man was driving southbound on S. Peculiar Drive, north of East 251st Street, with a passenger. The 2024 Ford F-150 he was driving traveled off the left side of the roadway and struck a tree, overturning. The driver and the occupant were both seriously injured. They were each transported by Central Cass EMS to Research Hospital. Neither were wearing a safety device. The Ford was totaled and towed from the scene. This has been a News Minute from CentralMoInfo.com.
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5: Here's a look at your forecast. An extreme heat warning continues until 8 p.m. Friday night. Sunshine mixed with clouds at times this afternoon, with daytime highs approaching 93. Lows level off around 77 tonight, mainly clear skies. A blend of clouds and sun tomorrow. High temperatures reach up to 93. 91 Thursday, with a slight chance for storms. 90 Friday, storms continue. I'm Staff Meteorologist Paul Trombley. Currently, it's 89 degrees.
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0: 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I'm Elena Doctorian. Interim Jackson County Executive Phil Lavota is indicted by a federal grand jury for bribery. The 61-year-old Lavota is charged with honest services fraud, federal program bribery, Travel Act violations, and making a false statement to federal law enforcement agents. According to the indictment, Lavota took actions aimed at getting a specific candidate to abandon the 2026 election for county executive, including offering full-time county government positions for that candidate and a colleague of the candidate. Lavota, who will go to trial in November, has entered a not guilty plea and denied the allegations that he offered Jackson County legislator Deron McGee a job in exchange for withdrawing from a county executive race. This has been a News Minute from CentralMoInfo.com.
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10: Here's a look at your forecast. An extreme heat warning remains in effect. Sunshine mixed with clouds at times this afternoon, with daytime highs approaching 93. Partly cloudy skies again tonight. Lows dip down to about 77. A blend of clouds and sun tomorrow. Slight chance of thunderstorms. High temperatures reach up to 93. 91 Thursday with a slight chance of thunderstorms. 90 Friday. Storms continue. I'm staff meteorologist Paul Trombley. Right now, 91.
0: Let's take a look at what's happening. 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That's what's happening. 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
11: Here's a look at your forecast. An extreme heat warning remains in effect. Sunshine mixed with clouds at times this afternoon, with daytime highs approaching 93. Partly cloudy skies again tonight. Lows dip down to about 77. A blend of clouds and sun tomorrow. Slight chance of thunderstorms. High temperatures reach up to 93. 91 Thursday with a slight chance of thunderstorms. 90 Friday. Storms continue. I'm Staff Meteorologist Paul Trombley. Right now, 92.

0: It's time now for a news minute from CentralMoInfo.com. I'm Elena Doctorian. The Harrison County coroner confirmed the identity of the pilot who died in a plane crash north of Bethany. In a post, Andre Remmers said William M. Anderson, 73 years old, was operating the Piper PA-24 Comanche Tuesday. The intended destination remains unknown. The aircraft reportedly disappeared from radar around 7 p.m. The Jackson County Medical Examiner's Office worked to confirm Anderson's identity. The cause of the crash is still under active investigation by the Federal Aviation Administration and National Transportation Safety Board. The Missouri Department of Transportation is preparing for the winter. MoDOT is currently hiring personnel in its winter maintenance crews. Agency officials say they have hundreds of full-time maintenance and emergency maintenance positions available around the state. This has been a News Minute from CentralMoInfo.com.
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4: Here's a look at your forecast. An extreme heat warning remains in effect. Sunshine mixed with clouds at times this afternoon, with daytime highs approaching 93. Partly cloudy skies again tonight. Lows dip down to about 77. A blend of clouds and sun tomorrow. Slight chance of thunderstorms. High temperatures reach up to 93. 91 Thursday with a slight chance of thunderstorms. 90 Friday. Storms continue. I'm Staff Meteorologist Paul Trombley. Right now, 92.
0: Let's take a look at what's happening. 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That's what's happening. 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
10: Here's a look at your forecast. An extreme heat warning remains in effect. Sunshine mixed with clouds at times this afternoon, with daytime highs approaching 94. Lows level off around 77 tonight, partly cloudy skies. Highs level off around 93 tomorrow, slight chance of thunderstorms. Sunshine mixed with clouds at times Thursday, with daytime highs approaching 93. 90, slight chance of thunderstorms Friday. I'm Staff Meteorologist Paul Trombley. Right now, it's 93 degrees.

0: It's time for News Minute from CentralMoInfo.com. I'm Elena Doctorian. Interim Jackson County Executive Phil Lavota is indicted by a federal grand jury for bribery. The 61-year-old Lavota is charged with honest services fraud, federal program bribery, Travel Act violations, and making a false statement to federal law enforcement agents. According to the indictment, Lavota took actions aimed at getting a specific candidate to abandon the 2026 election for county executive, including offering full-time county government positions for that candidate and a colleague of the candidate. Lavota, who will go to trial in November, has entered a not guilty plea and denied the allegations that he offered Jackson County legislator Deron McGee a job in exchange for withdrawing from a county executive race. This has been a News Minute from CentralMoInfo.com.
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3: Here's a look at your forecast. An extreme heat warning remains in effect. Sunshine mixed with clouds at times this afternoon, with daytime highs approaching 94. Lows level off around 77 tonight, partly cloudy skies. Highs level off around 93 tomorrow, slight chance of thunderstorms. Sunshine mixed with clouds at times Thursday, with daytime highs approaching 93. 90, slight chance of thunderstorms Friday. I'm Staff Meteorologist Paul Trombley. Right now, it's 93 degrees.
4: 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Coming up this September, the annual Junk Junction Vintage Market will take place in downtown Moberly, one of the largest vintage markets in Missouri. 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
9: Here's a look at your forecast. An extreme heat warning continues until 8 p.m. Friday night. Sunshine mixed with clouds at times this afternoon, with daytime highs approaching 94. Lows level off around 77 tonight, partly cloudy skies. Slight chance for storms tomorrow. High temperatures reach up to 93. Sunshine mixed with clouds at times. Low 90s Thursday, upper 80s Friday, with a slight chance for storms. I'm staff meteorologist Kara Foster. Currently, it's 94 degrees.

0: It's time now for a News Minute from CentralMoInfo.com. I'm Elena Doctorian. The Harrison County coroner confirmed the identity of the pilot who died in a plane crash north of Bethany. In a post, Andre Remmers said William M. Anderson, 73 years old, was operating the Piper PA-24 Comanche Tuesday. The intended destination remains unknown. The aircraft reportedly disappeared from radar around 7 p.m. The Jackson County Medical Examiner's Office worked to confirm Anderson's identity. The cause of the crash is still under active investigation by the Federal Aviation Administration and National Transportation Safety Board. The Missouri Department of Transportation is preparing for the winter. MoDOT is currently hiring personnel in its winter maintenance crews. Agency officials say they have hundreds of full-time maintenance and emergency maintenance positions available around the state. This has been a News Minute from CentralMoInfo.com.
1: Here's a look at your forecast. An extreme heat warning continues until 8 p.m. Friday night. Sunshine mixed with clouds at times this afternoon, with daytime highs approaching 94. Lows level off around 77 tonight, partly cloudy skies. Slight chance for storms tomorrow. High temperatures reach up to 93, sunshine mixed with clouds at times. Low 90s Thursday, upper 80s Friday, with a slight chance for storms. I'm staff meteorologist Kara Foster. Currently, it's 94 degrees.
0: Let's take a look at what's happening. 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The Friday night cruise-in concert is scheduled for Friday, August 21st in the Depot District. 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
13: Here's a look at your forecast. An extreme heat warning continues until 8 p.m. Friday night. Sunshine mixed with clouds at times this afternoon, with daytime highs approaching 94. Lows level off around 77 tonight, partly cloudy skies. Slight chance for storms tomorrow. High temperatures reach up to 93. Sunshine mixed with clouds at times. Low 90s Thursday, upper 80s Friday, with a slight chance for storms. I'm staff meteorologist Kara Foster. Currently, it's 93 degrees.

0: It's time now for a news minute from CentralMoInfo.com. I'm Elena Doctorian. The Kansas City Chiefs' longtime home is returning to its original name. The Chiefs announced that its stadium will drop the GEHA from the title and be known as the Arrowhead Stadium. The venue had been known as GEHA Field at Arrowhead Stadium for the past five seasons. GEHA will remain a partner with the Chiefs organization. A man was in an accident in Sedalia on Saturday. At 9:59 p.m., the man was driving southbound on S. Peculiar Drive, north of East 251st Street, with a passenger. The 2024 Ford F-150 he was driving traveled off the left side of the roadway and struck a tree, overturning. The driver and the occupant were both seriously injured. They were each transported by Central Cass EMS to Research Hospital. Neither were wearing a safety device. The Ford was totaled and towed from the scene. 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
5: Here's a look at your forecast. An extreme heat warning continues until 8 p.m. Friday night. Sunshine mixed with clouds at times this afternoon, with daytime highs approaching 94. Lows level off around 77 tonight, partly cloudy skies. Slight chance for storms tomorrow. High temperatures reach up to 93. Sunshine mixed with clouds at times. Low 90s Thursday, upper 80s Friday, with a slight chance for storms. I'm staff meteorologist Kara Foster. Currently, it's 91 degrees.
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Yeah.

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6: Here's a look at your forecast. An extreme heat warning remains in effect. Lows around 77 tonight under partly cloudy skies. Sunshine mixed with clouds at times again tomorrow. Slight chance for storms. Daytime highs approaching 93. Chance of thunderstorms tomorrow night. Lows level off around 76. Mainly clear skies. Chance for storms Thursday. Highs around 93. 92. Sunshine mixed with clouds at times Friday. I'm staff meteorologist Kara Foster. Right now, it's 92 degrees. Yeah.

0: It's time now for a News Minute. A crash happened in Randolph County that left a 29-year-old woman seriously injured. The wreck happened August the 10th at Route JJ, half a mile east of Huntsville. The Clark woman's 2019 Ford Edge crossed the center line, striking the 2009 Ford F-350. The Ford Edge then traveled off the right side of the road. A third vehicle, a 2024 Ford Maverick, was struck with debris from the initial collision. The woman was transported by Randolph County Ambulance to University of Missouri Hospital with serious injuries. Each of the men in the involved vehicles were uninjured, and their cars were driven from the scene. The Ford Edge was damaged extensively and towed. Police are investigating a deadly shooting in Kansas City. Officers were called to the 2500 block of Jackson Avenue on Sunday night and found a woman suffering from gunshot wounds outside a home. The victim was taken to a hospital where she was pronounced dead. This has been a News Minute from CentralMoInfo.com.
1: Here's a look at your forecast. An extreme heat warning remains in effect. Lows around 77 tonight under partly cloudy skies. Sunshine mixed with clouds at times again tomorrow. Slight chance for storms. Daytime highs approaching 93. Chance of thunderstorms tomorrow night. Lows level off around 76. Mainly clear skies. Chance for storms Thursday. Highs around 93. 92. Sunshine mixed with clouds at times Friday. I'm staff meteorologist Kara Foster. Right now, it's 92 degrees.

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1: 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Saints will tremble and cry for pain, for the Lord's gonna come in his heaven air.